0: traffic. Nova 937.
1: 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Starting with some good news, earlier debris in Joondalup has just been cleared away. Mitchell Freeway southbound at Hodges Drive and traffic is flowing again. We now have a crash to watch out for in Palmyra that has Canning Highway closed westbound between McKimmy Road and Palin Street. Emergency services are now on site. Please give that one a skip altogether if you can. Anything else, call 9489177. 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Perth's weather, partly cloudy today, heading to a top of 19 degrees. Right now, it's a chilly 6 degrees. The census is coming this August. You'll get instructions soon on what to do. In the census, every answer matters. Authorised by the Australian Bureau of Statistics, Canberra.
0: Across Perth, this is Nova 937. Don't miss your chance to experience MJ, the Michael Jackson musical, these July holidays. MJ must leave Perth next week. Final tickets selling fast. Book today. 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
3: Hello, I'm Eleanor Quirk. Police have found human remains believed to be that of a missing mother 6 days after she vanished from her Queensland home. Yana Armstrong went missing in Toowoomba on Tuesday, leaving behind her four-month-old baby. Officers uncovered the remains in bushland west of Brisbane overnight and have now charged a 48-year-old man with murder. There are concerns over another surge in fuel prices as Iran again blocks the Strait of Hormuz. Negotiations between the US and Iran are currently being mediated by Oman, but Iran's navy has this morning declared the strait closed after firing a warning shot at a vessel that it says used an unapproved route. As the conflict continues and Australia's fuel excise set to end in August, the NRMA's Peter Khoury says fuel prices could spike.
4: Last week, with everything blowing up again, it went up $6 a barrel. So that's not a huge amount. The wholesale prices are holding. The biggest increase of prices in Australia has been when the government reintroduced the excise. That's the biggest jump in the last 2 or 3 months.
3: Queensland is seeing a major population surge as more and more Aussies make the move to the Sunshine State. Data revealing Queensland gained 16,500 people from interstate migration last year. Queensland Real Estate Institute Chief Antonella Marcarella says the largest population intakes coming from the south.
5: 13,000 people from New South Wales moving to Queensland. So certainly that's the lion's share. Next off the rank would be our friends from Victoria.
3: And Anne Hathaway's heaped praise on fellow actor Tom Holland after playing his on-screen mother in their new flick, The Odyssey. Anne, who's pregnant with her third child, says she hopes her kids grow up to be just like her co-star.
6: As a mom in real life, I very much hope all of my children grow up to be as wonderful as my on-screen child. Tom is like the dream son.
0: Nova Sport.
3: Footy results, Adelaide 79-point winners over Gold Coast. The Giants beat Geelong by 13 points. Port Adelaide went down to St Kilda 87-73 and Carlton suffered their first loss under Josh Fraser, defeated by the Hawks 103-39. The interim coach now looking ahead to next round's clash with Collingwood.
7: In my coaching journey, I'm not immune to losing. 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
3: And you're up to date on the latest from the newsroom.
8: 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Taylor Swift is on the way, but first, it's Tame Impala with Dracula on Nova.

good are Sundays, honestly? Best day of the week, if you ask me. My name is Molly Rose. I'm going to be serving up your fresh hits and throwbacks. Gracie Abrams is coming up this hour, of course. Her brand new album, Daughter from Hell, is out next week. We can't wait, but first, it's Somba with Homewrecker on Nova.

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it's Prime Day. These deals are so appealing, like portable steamers for steaming. Whoa, did I just sing soprano? I think I'm breaking into song.

on the Matty Rowe Oz Music Show here at Nova to celebrate NAIDOC Week. It's the final day of NAIDOC Week. We're playing all of our favourite Aboriginal and Torres Strait Islander artists tonight. They make some of the best music in the country. Thelma Plum is one of those artists. Her regional acoustic tour kicked off last week. She's playing tonight in Warrnambool and then Canberra next week with Mia Ray on support, who we absolutely adore. Thelma Plum, if you're not aware, she supported Crowded House recently. She also did the big Coldplay support back in 2023. And what I love about Thelma is she isn't afraid to sing about

0: across Perth. This is Nova.
1: Let's get the party started. 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That's when I knew that your heart was scarring. 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

0: to the RAC Arena on the 1st of August, so hopefully you can come along.
1: Mum could never get over the fact that she only had two hands. She just always walked around, I've only got two hands! Carl, what? I've only got two hands! 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Then she'd forget, how many hands do you think I've got? Can somebody tell me how many bloody hands you think I've got? Two? Shut up, Carl.
0: Anyway, see you there.

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